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0: Thanks so much for making us a part of your evening. Hi, I'm Karen. Well, there is a study that's out. They did a study on the movies that are the most rewatchable. So something that's kind of easy to watch, not necessarily a heavy plot or something complicated that you have to follow along. But there's all different kinds of genres of movies on this list. The most rewatchable movies, according to this study, Top Gun Maverick topping the list. So not the original, the one that they made a few years ago. Top Gun Maverick, they say, is one of the most rewatchable movies out there, followed by The Grand Budapest Hotel, Notting Hill, Harry Potter and the Prisoner of Azkaban, which is my favorite of the Harry Potter movies. Back to the Future made the list. I could rewatch that anytime. And Die Hard also making that list.
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6: I'm Todd Stapleton, WPMB Weather. 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For tomorrow, Wednesday, mostly sunny, a high 79. 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
0: Thanks for hanging out with me. I'm Karen, and on the way, your celebrity birthdays. 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

0: old.
1: That's Lucas Graham, and it's July 21st. Time for us to take a look at our celebrity birthdays. They include actor Rory Culkin. He's the younger brother of Kieran and Macaulay. You know Rory from his role in Signs when he was a kid with Mel Gibson. He's 37 today. It's also a birthday for John Lovitz, the comedian who turned 69.
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0: Taylor Swift and the fate of Ophelia. Hi, I'm Karen. Time now for your good news story for your Tuesday evening. This story is all about a woman named Abigail who proves that it's never too late to reinvent yourself or try something new. Abigail is 47 years old, or she started law school, rather, when she was 47 years old. So that is an age where I think a lot of people start to think, do I like the career I'm in? Is it too late to make a change? And Abigail says no. So she enrolled in law school when she was 47, eventually passed the bar exam, and went on to launch her own law firm. Her law firm is called Camino Law, and it's a bilingual family law firm which employs 7 women. Abigail says she's proud to serve her community and support other women. Way to go, Abigail.
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4: I'm Todd Stapleton, WPMB Weather. 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For tonight, we'll see mostly clear skies tonight with a low of 66. For tomorrow, Wednesday, mostly sunny, a high 79. 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
1: 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It appears by its own numbers, the U.S. government seems insolvent. 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

0: Billie Eilish with Birds of a Feather. That does it for me. I'm John Laurenti. As always, I'll leave you with this. Australia has over 10,000 beaches. That means you could visit a new beach every day for over 27 years. Have a good one.
1: It's almost time.
2: He's going deep. He's got a man. It is Connor Depew. He caught it. 30, 25, 20, 15, 10, 5, touchdown.
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2: It's intercepted by Lucas Bowers. He runs it back. 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He's across midfield. 40, 35, 30, 25, 20, 15, 10, 5, touchdown.

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0: Reba had Selena Gomez and Calm Down, and it's Liz and Chris Wednesday morning time for the Wednesday birthday list, and here's Liz.
1: All right, today is July 22nd. 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
2: Okay.
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0: I'll take one of those. All right, celebrating today, Selena Gomez is 34, David Spade turned 62, John Leguizamo is 66 today, and Don Henley from the Eagles is celebrating. He is 79 today, and if you're celebrating, happy birthday to you. 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
5: 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For today, we'll see increasing clouds today with a high of 78. Tonight, mostly cloudy skies with a low of 60. Tomorrow, Friday, chance of showers with a high of 77. 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
0: So who's grumpier in the morning, men or women? Mm. Oh, I have the answer right here, and I'll share it in about 7 minutes. Now it's Ed Sheeran and Camera.

0: It's Brittany and Toxic, and it's Liz and Chris. Well, this should start a discussion at your workplace. Some organization called the Sleep Council wanted to know who's grumpier in the morning, men or women. After conducting a study, they've determined it's the ladies.
1: No way.
0: The research says not only are women grumpier than men first thing in the morning, but they remain in a foul mood for a longer period of time.
1: What?
0: And women have a good reason to be grumpier in the morning. Women tend to be the ones that prepare breakfast and make sure the kids are ready for school, in addition to getting ready for their own workday. I have to deal with Liz.
1: Hey!
0: It's grumpopotamus over there, but it's usually the lack of caffeine early in the day. So please, bring on the coffee.
1: Yes.
0: In fact, two or three cups of coffee. Otherwise, I'm in serious danger over here. It really gets scary in here.
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6: 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Charter's Patio in downtown Vandalia on Friday will have Madeline Kohlbrecher from 11:30 to 1, Madeline Kohlbrecher from 6 to 9 on Friday night. 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
0: It's almost time.
2: He's going deep. He's got a man. It is Connor Depew. He caught it. 30, 25, 20, 15, 10, 5, touchdown.
0: Hi, I'm Todd Stapleton, president of I-70 Media, and the school sports season nearly here, and Vandals football just around the corner. 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
2: 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He runs it back. He's got room. He's across midfield. 40, 35, 30, 25, 20, 15, 10, 5, touchdown.
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4: 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I'm DeLoss Yonke.
5: And hello, everyone. I'm Jim Taylor.
4: It's been a few days now, but World Cup has ended. We haven't had a chance to talk about this yet. I've been watching soccer on and off for most of my adult life, and I still have questions.
5: Well, if you're looking for the soccer expert on staff, you're not talking to him right now because I have questions as well. I watch it. I love the enthusiasm and the pageantry and the excitement of the World Cup, but I'm still unsure of how like the extra time is figured out, and I'm just not the soccer aficionado, and I should know that, but I don't, because
4: every other sport stops the clock. And they're like, you know what, let's do six more minutes. Can we do six? Let's do six more minutes. And, see, those are the things that you don't find at the local recreational or your kids playing soccer. You don't see those kind of things. The other thing I don't understand is offside. You know, the offense got pass the defense. Well, isn't it incumbent upon the defense to be in a position where you're still ahead of the guy? Why is that a penalty or why is it a stoppage? Shouldn't that be what the offense is trying to do, is get ahead of the defense? Why is that so bad?
5: You lost me at offsides in soccer. I know what offsides is in American football, but I'm still trying to figure it out in World Cup soccer. But like I said, man, it was fun kind of watching the energy and the excitement of that being played, that's for sure.
4: Yeah, I do like it when nations gather for events like that. That's pretty good. All right, stay with us. It's RFD, Illinois.

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0: Welcome back to RFD Illinois. I'm Delos Yonke. The last couple days painted some bullish scenarios, possibilities for these corn and soybean crops, and the concept of rewarding rallies and what to do if we keep moving higher. The idea of, well, corn's going to six. There's still plenty of things that could happen that could prevent that, and you don't want to miss opportunities for profitability if they're presenting themselves. Angie Setzer with Consus Ag Marketing from yesterday's RFD Profitable.
4: Oh, yeah, for sure. If you weren't doing anything, if you weren't participating, you know, as this market moves higher or whatever, that risk continues to grow, right? And so I get it completely. Like, I think there are ways I could sit here and every farmer's just going to hear me say 6 and 14. But I do think there are ways that we could see $6 corn and $14 soybeans, you know, potentially in the year ahead. There are also ways, though, that we could see, you know, $4.50 corn or $4.35 corn and $12 soybeans in the year ahead, you know, and that's probably our range that we've established. And so, you know, with things as they are, with the market having recovered what it has and some of these other factors, if you're behind on hedging new crop corn, if you have old crop bushels you know are going to have to go before harvest or something like that, don't be afraid to continue to participate in this market. But I don't think you have to have a fear that you have to liquidate everything tomorrow. But at the same time, don't shoot for the fences here. Let's try to just maintain this sort of base hit, sort of approach to the market as a whole, and just book some bushels. If you wish you'd have sold some 475 December futures, do her up. Sell a little bit. Add 10% of your overall production to things. You know, just be an engaged marketer, but don't feel like you have to play catch up necessarily either right now.
0: Angie Setzer at Consus Ag Marketing yesterday. We did have soybean.

0: Iowa Senator Chuck Grassley says year-round E15 could once again be in trouble, as our Washington correspondent Matt Kay reports.
1: Grassley says the pathways in the Senate for year-round E15 may be closing.
2: I haven't seen a path forward to get it through the Senate yet. It's very disturbing to me.
1: Given EPA approved E15 some 15 years ago, yet House passage of year-round E15's run into Senate roadblocks. Mitch McConnell's health absence and Lindsey Graham's death deprived the GOP of a working majority on appropriations where the president seeks Iran war funding, E15. And new farm aid. Grassley says a freestanding E15 bill is unlikely.
2: It could be a 5 or 6 day debate, and between now and election, we only have about 20 days of session. You can't spend 5 days on something like E15. So my advocacy has got to be put in some other bill.
1: But it's not in a House budget framework that also includes farm aid, nor in a continuing resolution to keep the government funded.
2: I just am very afraid that we're going to be footing around here and not get it done. It really scares me.
1: Senate leaders have reportedly signaled they're writing their own version of the House-passed year-round E15 bill, but Grassley says the real challenge is passing it on the floor. For the RFD Radio Network, Matt Kay on Capitol Hill.
0: Thanks, Matt. Tar spot has been found in a few Illinois counties. It's found in quite a few central Indiana counties, and that's made its way to East Central Illinois, Vermilion, as well as Clark County, both in June. Knox County, as of the 14th, LaSalle on the 13th, Kendall on the 13th, Grundy on the 8th, also some bordering counties in Wisconsin and Iowa. There's an article on our website at farmweeknow.com. As of July 14, the disease had been positively identified in most Corn Belt states, including Illinois. Damon Smith, University of Wisconsin-Madison Extension Field Crop Specialist, says while rainfall can contribute to disease development, tar spot thrives under a pattern of alternating wet and dry periods, extended nighttime leaf wetness, high humidity and dew points, as well as moderate temperatures. Says the scout fields regularly find the tool on the crop protection network and have a fungicide plan in place. RFD Illinois.
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5: RFD Illinois on a Wednesday. I'm Jim Taylor. It looks like Illinois will see temperature swings to finish out July and transition into August.
6: I mean, we've got kind of a battle of two forces going on here for the rest of this month and probably that first week of August. Got this big heat dome out in the west. It was kind of over us here in the Midwest a little bit last week, but it's been pushed off to the west. That is doing battle with now a trough that's out in the east. And the two of those are going to kind of waffle around a bit here over the next few weeks. So at times that ridge will expand eastward. We'll get into some heat. And at times, the trough will get reinforced by some Canadian air and some disturbances moving down, and we'll get some cooler air moving in, finally getting rid of the excessive heat. I mean, we're going to see overnight lows finally back down to the 50s and 60s, and daytime highs that might struggle to reach 80 degrees in a few spots. So it's going to be a big change here coming up. And then, you know, we get several days of that, and then we get some heat coming back in for this weekend. Another front coming through early next week that should bring in some milder air. So we're going to kind of jostle in between these really hot to mild conditions here over the next several weeks. So hopefully that brings us some precipitation. Usually it does, but, you know, the models have been pretty scant on trying to produce anything with it. So we'll just have to kind of wait and see, I guess. But there are going to be some chances for precipitation moving through. They might not be great chances. At least they won't be widespread. So that might be a little bit more concerning as we go on here throughout the rest of this month. When you get into August, then I think we start that way. And, you know, that first week or so is kind of in that same idea where we're kind of bouncing around a bit. But when we get kind of that second week of the month, models are really kind of pushing that western ridge of that hot temperatures back to the central U.S. So we'll have to worry about some excessive heat being in there a little bit longer. So we had the heat kind of come through during pollination for corn. We have a risk of it coming back for the month of August to really mess with pod-setting soybeans. I think the good news about the August heat wave is that models are actually producing some pretty decent precipitation on the northern edge of this ridge, unlike they were doing last week. So we might have some better chances of getting some complexes of thunderstorms moving through to battle that heat back, one, and two, give us some precipitation. So I'm a little optimistic, maybe a little too optimistic, about what the weather is going to look like in August there. But I think we have some mixed conditions early on, and then it's going to get hot, but hopefully we get some precipitation there for mid and late month.
5: DTN Ag Meteorologist John Baranek speaking on Tuesday's RFD Today show. Those in the ag industry that have an itch to teach may want to explore an education license with stipulations, says John Heiser with Facilitating Coordination in Agricultural Education, or FK.
7: You know, at the end of this month, we have our alternative license conference, which is called ELLIS, Education License with Stipulation. So those individuals who are in industry and maybe want to transition out of industry, who have 2,000 hours of work experience and 60 college credits, can attain an alternative license. And so the biggest thing when we look at this is everybody has different needs. You know, alternative license, they come in with a lot of content knowledge, but, you know, how to teach that, how to reach that student, and then how to manage the FFA piece. That's kind of what we focus in on the Dallas conference. So we have kind of two tracks at the conference. At one track, if you're new or you're interested in becoming an alternative license, we focus on classroom management and kind of the actual teaching of the lesson plan. And Dr. Solmanson at Illinois State has been our partner in that for the last several years. And then we have kind of those ELLIS teachers that have been teaching a while, but maybe don't have experience in teaching a CDE or running an officer retreat or running officer meetings. So we kind of have the experienced ELLIS track that day and our new or wanting to be new ELLIS teachers, where they focus on the methodology of being a teacher, that art profession.
5: The ELLIS conference is July 29th at Lincoln Land Community College in Springfield. To register or for more information, contact Heiser at jheiser@ilaged.org. The Amateur Trap Shooting Association's Grand American Championships, one of the premier events in shooting sports, returns to the World Shooting and Recreational Complex in Sparta, July 29th through August 8th. Randy Moeller is executive director of the ATA.
8: Our sport goes way back into the 1800s. The sport of trap shooting used to once upon a time be shot using live pigeons. It evolved to glass balls, and today it's using clay targets made out of pitch/petroleum and limestone. And the Grand American Championships have been a part of that history for our sport for, as you said, 127 years. It's been shot on the Atlantic coast. It's been shot in Ohio. It's been shot here for the last 20-plus years in Sparta. at the World Shooting and Recreational Complex. And folks that have shot our events over the years, going back in history, you have Annie Oakley, you have John Philip Sousa, the great conductor. Roy Rogers has shot our event in prior times, John Wayne. It's really a remarkable part of a slice of American history, honestly, that our sport represents.
5: The largest and oldest shooting event of its kind features more than 20 events and attracts more than 5,000 competitors from across the globe. The Grand American has an estimated economic impact of $25 to $30 million annually in Southern Illinois. This is the RFD Radio Network. With the RFD Ag Market Summary for this Wednesday morning, I'm Jim Taylor. Corn slightly higher, beans lower, wheat finishing Tuesday higher. September corn closing 452 and three quarters, up 3 1/4. December corn up 2 1/4, 475 1/4. March corn 491, up 2 1/2. August beans closing 1219 1/2, down 6 1/2. September beans down a nickel, 1210 1/2. November beans 1222 3/4, down 3 1/2. September wheat closing 678, up 4. December wheat up 4 1/2, 696. March wheat 711 1/2, up 4 3/4. August bean meal 326.70, up 320. August bean oil on Tuesday 74.30, down 38 cents. Current electronic overnight trading, September corn up 2 1/2. December corn up 2 3/4. March corn up 2 3/4, 493 3/4. August beans in the overnight up 2 3/4. September beans up 1 1/4. November beans 1224 1/2, up 1 3/4. September wheat in the overnight up a nickel. December wheat up 4 1/2. March wheat 715 3/4, up 4 1/4. Outside market, September Brent crude oil 93.84, up 2.84. The August gold contract 41.2260, up 46.20 this morning. Livestock trade from Tuesday, August feeders 349.55, down 2.45. September feeder cattle down $1.27, 344.97. August live cattle 226.67, up 15 cents. October live cattle down 7 cents, 223.22. August lean hogs 101.50, up 22 cents. October lean hogs 88.12, up 40 cents. Cash livestock, Fairview sale barn steers 239.50, the top this week. Illinois direct barrels and gilts trading steady on Tuesday, 60 to 70. 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
9: This is the early morning weather report for Wednesday from meteorologist Paul Otto for listeners on the RFD Radio Network. We have entered into the break from summer period as resort-style weather is here. Highs in the 70s and low 80s, while low temperatures will be in the middle 50s to middle 60s, and this is for the next 3 to 4 days. And it all means we're going to be ranging between 6 and 10 degrees below normal, with western portions of the state getting in on about 3 days of near-perfect weather, while eastern portions of the state will see closer to 4 full days of near-perfection. Given that the cold front has passed on through, we only see one battle zone or likely area thunderstorm development this week, and it's going to be towards the end of the week, Friday late morning into the afternoon, and then Friday evening, and mainly along the western portions of the state along the Mississippi River, and then that activity will cruise into southwest portions of the state late Friday night and finish off in southern parts of the state early Saturday morning. That's going to be a part of a warm front that will bring much warmer temperatures for the weekend as we head back into above normal territory for the entire coming weekend. Mid-range forecast period for the July the 27th through last day of July period. Looks like signs are pointing towards a minor cooling influence to hold in its permanent position, so that the above normal temperatures will mainly be for the western portions of the state, while eastern Illinois will start to cool back and not experience the heat indexes of 105 to 108 that's expected in the western portions of the state, from temperatures reaching into the upper 90s. Precipitation will arrive as isolated thunderstorms from a weak northwesterly flow that'll build in and influence the state by the middle of next week to provide temperature relief. This has been Freeze Notice. 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
12: 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I can get in there and find, you know, what I'm looking for very easy, which is great.
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0: That's all the time we have for RFD Illinois. Jim, you were up in Rockford recently.
5: The home of the Rockford Peaches, Bayer Stadium. They've had an unbelievable renovation project, and I was there last Saturday. It'll be featured this Saturday on Vintage Country.
0: That's fantastic. Boy, that the League of Their Own, wasn't it the Rockford Peaches that were in the finals of that game?
5: Yes, and again, the I guess just the history of Rockford, and I didn't realize all of that until I got up there. So again, You want to listen to Vintage Country, heard on many of these RFD radio network stations on Saturday.
0: Very nice, sir. Thanks for joining us. I'm DeLoss Yonke.
5: And I'm Jim Taylor.

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Good morning. I'm Todd Stapleton with News Center 64 degrees. Well, I have your full weather forecast coming up. One note to pass along, Seminary Township will be oiling roads on Thursday and Friday of this week. In Seminary Township, oiling roads Thursday and Friday of this week. Several arrests from yesterday and overnight in Fayette County. 25-year-old Domingo Pays Mateo of Vandalia was arrested on pending charge of burglary and resisting. A peace officer. Pays Mateo

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1: Mitch Anthony here with today's Daily Dose. We all enjoy going on a good vacation, traveling to exotic places and being charmed by unusual sights and peoples. It is usually a time of wonder, amazement, and enjoyment. Anita Dymont wrote, "A tourist is simply a person who is unashamed of being curious about the place he or she has landed in. Tourists are grateful for and charmed by the kindness of waiters and other strangers. And tourists try to do as much and to have as good a time as possible because they know they're not going to be around long enough to take it all in. I recently saw a bumper sticker on a truck that said, 'I'm just a tourist on this planet.'" The attitude of a tourist, according to this writer, is a great attitude to have toward our daily journey in life, being curious about the world around us, appreciating the services that others perform for us, doing as much as we can in the time that we have. We would experience more wonder, more excitement, more appreciation if we just stopped long enough to realize that we're just passing through. This is Mitch Anthony reminding you once again that life is whatever you make it. 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
3: He's going deep. He's got a man. It is Connor Depew. He caught it. 30, 25, 20, 15, 10, 5, touchdown.
0: Hi, I'm Todd Stapleton, president of I-70 Media, and the school sports season nearly here, and Vandals football just around the corner. 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
3: 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He runs it back. He's got room. He's across midfield. 40, 35, 30, 25, 20, 15, 10, 5, touchdown.
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0: It's Green Day and Time of Your Life, and it's Liz and Chris on your Wednesday, your hump day. We're halfway to another weekend.
1: We are.
0: Hey, we have the birthday list coming up in about 10 minutes. 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
1: Time to get on the telly to call up Dylan Deli Delmar Mills at Hex Chevrolet Vandalia. And away we go. 1-618-283-0381. 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
2: Chevrolet.
1: Good morning, Delmar Mills at Hex Chevrolet Vandalia. How are you this
2: good
1: nice,
2: morning,
1: fine, brisky morning?
2: Good morning. I'm good. How are you, buddy? How you doing, buddy?
1: I'm doing great because it is truly a nice, fine, brisky morning.
2: It is. I was driving in and saw people wearing sweatshirts this morning walking. what a difference a day makes, huh?
1: Hey, Delmar, did you know that you can't actually tickle yourself because your brain anticipates it?
2: Really?
1: I did not know that.
2: I've never tried that.
1: Try to tickle yourself and see if you know, tickle yourself in a place that if somebody else tickled you, you'd be ticklish.
2: Oh.
1: That's what you have to do.
2: Gotcha. I gotcha. Yeah, that's crazy. I never thought about it. There's a lot of crazy things that we don't think about, you know, and we don't get time to think about them sometimes.
1: Yeah, but when you get older, you don't do as much tickling.
2: Yeah, yeah.
1: And you don't get tickled as much either.
2: Yeah, it's true. Yeah, you don't get, some things just don't tickle you like they used to, you know? It's kind of like, hey, it's not so funny anymore. But then some stuff is, you know? Some stuff's pretty funny. But, let's see here. I'm just thumbing through my stuff, seeing what I got. Oh, wait! I just traded for a 2024 Chevrolet Trax. 11,300 miles on it. So a great customer of mine, that purchased it and just traded it back in. So if someone is in the market, this would be a really good one. Blue in color. Beautiful blue. So stop down, take a look at it if you like. We've also got that 2019 Ford Super Duty F-250 four-wheel drive crew cab out there. Nice pickup truck, nice four-wheel drive. So if someone's in the market for a nice four-wheel drive crew cab, that'd be a really good one to stop down, take a look at. 2019 being the three-quarter ton. That's a lot of people looking for three-quarter tons. I was just talking to a customer about that yesterday. A lot of people looking for three-quarter ton pickup trucks anymore. It's crazy how many new ones we sell. And then we've also got what else we got out there to catch my eye this morning? Oh, that Nissan Rogue. That's a good-looking Nissan Rogue. That is a midsize SUV with 21,000 miles on it. So that's no mileage at all. We've also got that Toyota Camry in the front row. That's the one with 33,000 miles on it. It's all-wheel drive. Very nice car. I mean, it is loaded. Sunroof, leather, heated seats, cooled seats, navigation, you name it. It's got it. All-wheel drive, so it's pretty cool. Good selection of the new stuff. We've got new stuff rolling in. I think we got a new Traverse coming in today, which is exciting. We're pretty excited about that. It's going to be LT all-wheel drive. But the way we equip this with the cool wheels on it and stuff like that, it's going to be very appealing, I think, to a lot of people. So if you're in the market for maybe a 7-passenger vehicle, the way that we equip this is going to be more affordable than a lot of Traverses, you know, that you see. Just the way we did that, it was like, man, this makes sense. We could put these features on there, and yet it's going to be affordable for a lot of people, equate to a lower monthly payment, which is what, you know, that's what I always look for. I like to have a more manageable payment each month. And the nice thing with the Traverse is it's very insurance friendly. Which is a great deal because that's going to save you more money there too. So not only your monthly payment, but it saves you money on your insurance. And then they're very economical for a vehicle their size. So a lot of return on investment, with the new Chevrolet Traverse. And then we've got more tracks coming in. I think we got 8 Chevrolet tracks on the way. So if you wanted to get your name on one of them, we've got different packages with the Active, the 2RS. Even the LS, so stuff like that, you know, so we've got that from the entry level all the way up to the most loaded. But these Chevrolet Tracks do not last long. They have a shelf life. We talked about this, just over 2 days is about what they last because they're such a complete package of great fuel mileage and then, very roomy inside and then very sporty, cool looking car. So yeah, I think we're going to get the Chevy Colorado off the showroom floor today, and then we're going to get a new Trax in there, so people want to stop in and see it, because I know we're in this cool-down period, but we know it's going to heat back up towards, I think, Sunday, Monday. Maybe it's going to get a little bit warmer again, so we'll have some nice cool stuff inside for you to stop down, take a look at if the weather's a little too warm for us all. So check out our website, VandaliaChevy.com, right here in person at 122 West Gallatin Street in beautiful downtown Vandalia, Illinois. Our phone number is 618-283-0381,
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0: It's Olivia Dean and Man I Need, and it's Liz and Chris. It is a Wednesday morning, time for the Wednesday Dirt, and here's Liz.
1: All right, well, Brad Pitt and Angelina Jolie's daughter Vivian is the latest to legally drop Brad's last name. Vivian legally filed the paperwork to become Vivian Jolie. Vivian listed the reason for the change as personal.
2: Okay.
1: And Harry Styles had to cancel his concert in Brazil last night because of a health issue. The issue was said to have something to do with him collapsing on stage last month while choking on water at Wembley Stadium. And this says a lot. King Charles demanded his wife Camilla be a witness at his July 10th reunion with Prince Harry and Meghan Markle. The king agreed to meet with his son and his family so that he would have no regrets. The king is said to still not trust his son or Meghan after their 2021 Oprah interview and, of course, Harry's 2023 memoir, Spare. And that's your dirt.
0: When you speed, you have less time to react. 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
7: 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For today, we'll see clouds moving in with a high of 79. Tonight, gradually clearing skies with a low of 59. For tomorrow, Thursday, clouds moving in again with a high of 78. 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
1: A very surprising side effect of McDonald's fries.
0: Okay, that's coming up in 15 minutes. Now it's Taylor Swift. I knew it. I knew you.

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5: He's going deep. He's got a man. 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He caught it. 30, 25, 20, 15, 10, 5, touchdown.
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0: It's Sia and Unstoppable, and it's Liz and Chris.
1: Well, this is interesting. Did you realize that TikTok is claiming that McDonald's French fries boost fertility?
0: What?
1: Yeah, a doctor saying, no, that's not right. Mm. Here's the crazy part. This is actually the second time the fertility myth has gone viral about McDonald's fries.
0: Really?
1: I mean, don't get me wrong. If somebody buys me fries, well, let's just say there's a whole lot more chance of a baby being conceived day.
0: Well.
1: But no, that has nothing to do with the actual fries. Mm. So, no, don't believe that.
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0: fun. We are midweek, halfway to the week, and I hope that you're having a great work week so far. And I'm looking at the calendar. We are getting closer to August. That means people are starting to wrap up their summer vacations. Maybe you're going to knock that out at the beginning of August, but before you know it, it's going to be back to school time. Wow, it goes by fast. I'm Andrea Jackson. 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
3: I'm Todd Stapleton, WPMB Weather. 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For today, we'll see clouds moving in with a high of 79. Tonight, gradually clearing skies with a low of 59. For tomorrow, Thursday, clouds moving in again with a high of 78. 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

know you can count on us to play your favorites. Maybe you caught the performance during the halftime show at the FIFA World Cup. That was a really good show, wasn't it? Madonna, Shakira, BTS, and Justin Bieber. I really enjoyed it. Here he is now with Daisies.

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0: can't help but to sing along. We go country for just a few minutes. That is Ella Langley, Choosing Texas. And that is a big song for her. She ties Whitney Houston's I Will Always Love You and Mariah Carey's We Belong Together for the most weeks at number one. Is that pretty amazing? I tell you, you listen to the song, by the second time you hear it, you are definitely singing along.
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4: This is Jonna Fulcher, summer intern on RFD Radio Network. Let's take a look at the markets, starting with September corn, 460 and three quarters, up 8. December, 484 and a half, up 9 and a quarter. March, 499 and a half, up 8 and a half. August soybeans, 1234 and a half, up 15. November, 1235 and a quarter, up 12 and a half. January, 1248 and three quarters, up 12. Chicago wheat, September, 703 and a quarter, up 25 and a quarter. KC wheat, September, 760 and a half, up 27 and a half. Now taking a look at lean hogs, August, 101.62, up 12. December, 80, up 75. Live cattle, August, 223.77, down 290. And then last but not least, feeder cattle, August, 342.22, down 7.3. 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

0: Cause I gotta have faith. 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

0: Oh, fun. That is from the movie K-pop, Demon Hunters and Golden, which won a Grammy Award. So if you're looking for a good summer movie to watch at home with the family, that one's a good one because the story's really good. The animation's good. The music during the movie is really terrific. And it's got a great message. Everything about it is golden, right? No pun intended. I'm Andrea Jackson Flagg. Football isn't about who you are. 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
5: I'm Todd Stapleton, WPMB Weather. 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For today, we'll see clouds moving in with a high of 79. Tonight, gradually clearing skies with a low of 59. For tomorrow, Thursday, clouds moving in again with a high of 78. 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
0: 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The romantic tour for Bruno Mars. 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I got to see it. Very good. He's so entertaining. Here he is now with Risk It All.

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0: good. Obviously, it was not a cruel summer for Taylor Swift. It was a great summer, and we're all waiting to see those official wedding photos. I can't wait to see the wedding dress. I love a bride on her wedding day. Always so beautiful. Coming up, we've got some Alicia Keys, Corey Hart, and Cyndi Lauper.
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1: This is severe weather season. Severe thunderstorms and tornadoes can develop rapidly. 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

0: know it well. That is a Whitesnake. Isn't it fun to play this music that we can all sing along with? Here I go again. I'm Andrea Jackson, and I've got the latest in tech trends. Well, it is time for Samsung to properly unveil its latest lineup of foldable and smartwatches at the Unpacked event today, which is being hosted in London, England, actually. 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
4: 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For today, we'll see clouds moving in with a high of 79. Tonight, gradually clearing skies with a low of 59. For tomorrow, Thursday, clouds moving in again with a high of 78. Ricky R. Cox Land Surveying handles all types of surveys. 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

0: I'm Todd Stapleton with News Center. One note to pass along. Seminary Township will be oiling roads coming up on Thursday and Friday of this week. Again, that's Seminary Township. They'll be oiling roads on Thursday and Friday of this week. We are seeing much cooler temperatures around the area for today. We'll see increasing clouds throughout the day, the high 79, then clearing skies for tonight with a low of 59. We'll remain with the highs in the upper 70s, lows down to 60 or a little below for the next couple of days. A warm-up will begin on Saturday. We'll be back in the low 90s by Sunday and into next week. A Ramsey woman is facing two felony counts in Fayette County Court. 20-year-old Kylie C. Bryant is facing a charge of aggravated battery, which is a Class 3 felony. Information in the charge states that Bryant is alleged to have committed a battery against an individual she knew was 60 years of age or older. Bryant also faces a charge of criminal trespass to residence, which is a Class 4 felony. Information on the charge says that Bryant is alleged to have entered the residence of an individual in Ramsey, the same individual she's accused of committing aggravated battery against, at a time when Bryant allegedly knew the individual was home. In Fayette County Court on Tuesday, Bryant was released from custody under pretrial conditions. She is next due to appear in Fayette County Court for an appearance with counsel on September 1st at 9 a.m. The first round of lake siltation work at Vandalia Lake should get rolling this fall. During Monday's Vandalia City Council meeting, Engineer Lee Beckman of Milano and Grunlow Engineers was on hand for this month's engineering report. Beckman told the Vandalia City Council the city now had verbal commitments from all the property owners in the cove where they will start the siltation work. Beckman then explained how the process would work.
1: I mean, essentially, we're going to have a 6 to 7 foot tall dam at the throat up there, and what we talked about, I think, 2 months ago is there'll be a pipe underneath. You'll hold the water there. Now, during rain events that are around 2 inches, don't quote me on that, depends on the intensity, how hard it comes down, what the ground is. A lot of variables. You know, there will be a weir where the water will go over that, but by the time the water does go over, the water coming in on the south end, the velocity going through that body of water is going to be near zero to facilitate the sedimentation to fall out. But also you'll hold that for 12 hours after the rain ends or whatever. Then you'll go out there, open there, and over the next 12, 24 hours, let it drain out so that the sedimentation retention should be 95% or greater. It should be very, very good.
0: As for a new timeline, Beckman says that he will now advertise for bids and plans to open those bids in September, and then the work would begin as quickly as the contractor was ready to get going. We talk more today with Republican gubernatorial candidate Darren Bailey and his running mate Aaron Del Mar after they both were at the Fayette County Fairgrounds in Brownstown on Saturday for Bailey Fest. If Bailey were to defeat incumbent Democrat J.B. Pritzker in the November general election, he very likely would be looking at working with a Democrat supermajority in both the House and Senate. Bailey says he's up for that challenge.
2: About half of the people that still serve in the House and in the Senate served with me. And I challenge a lot of the constituents up there, go find these people and just ask them what they think of Darren Bailey. And from what so far people have come back, and many times the Democrat state representative up there will say, well, I don't agree with him, but I respect him. So this whole bringing them together for all the things that the people are going to elect us for, affordability, safety, and education, they're going to realize they're going to have to finally get some real work done for Illinois.
0: And Del Mar says that it will have a lot to do with the people they appoint to work on the process.
3: He's going to be able to have that personality to be able to bring people to the table. But also, when we do our transition committee, right, when we start changing the government on the executive side, right, that's 328 boards and commissions that we're going to appoint. That's probably 2,100 positions that we're going to be able to put confident, no nepotism, no corruption, appointed people that are very good at their job. We may not agree with them on anything. We may not like them. They may not like us. But if they're good at their job, That is going to be the criteria.
0: Bailey and Del Mar will face Democrat incumbent J.B. Pritzker and his new running mate Christian Mitchell in the November general election. A prison watchdog says a former Illinois Department of Corrections employee's payroll fraud case highlighted the need for broader oversight of the agency, arguing lawmakers should establish independent prison oversight and scrutinize spending on issues ranging from health care to prison operations, while a former IDOC auditor says the case shows existing audit systems are working. Jennifer Vollen-Katz, the executive director of the John Howard Association, said the payroll fraud represents more than an isolated theft because it diverted taxpayer money for personal gain.
4: So, you know, I think the problem here is the illegal skimming of funds, redirecting them to places they do not belong for individual financial gain, illegal.
0: She argued lawmakers should expand their oversight beyond payroll practices, pointing to aging prison facilities, inmate treatment, ongoing litigation, and prison health care. Vollen-Katz criticized the state's prison health care system, saying Illinois continues to spend significant taxpayer dollars while many medical positions remain vacant.
4: Because if we're spending $500 million a year for health care delivery that isn't happening.
0: She said Illinois should establish an independent prison oversight body through state law to improve transparency and identify problems more quickly. Illinois will be launching a new state law next year that aims to improve communications between law enforcement and drivers with autism. Illinois Secretary of State Alexei Janulius announced the launch of the Blue Envelope program in 2027.
5: A voluntary initiative that will make traffic stops safer, calmer, and more predictable for drivers with autism spectrum disorder and for the law enforcement officers who serve our communities.
0: The program allows drivers to keep their driver's license, vehicle registration, and proof of insurance inside a distinctive blue envelope to be presented to law enforcement during a traffic stop. The envelope serves as an immediate visual cue that the individual may benefit from additional patience or different communication techniques. Illinois is receiving $30 million in federal funding for the Block Quantum Tech Hub. The funding is from the U.S. Economic Development Administration. The block is led by the Chicago Quantum Exchange. Officials say it will advance quantum technologies by growing the domestic base of quantum components manufacturers and strengthening domestic supply chains. We'll check obituary information up next. 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
0: 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Fayette County Treasurer Michelle Hagee says that Fayette County real estate and all mobile home privilege taxes will be mailed July 28th. The first installment of 2025 real estate taxes will be delinquent after August 28th. The second installment will be delinquent after September 28th. All 2026 mobile home privilege taxes will be delinquent after September 28th. Payment may be made at the following banks: Constitution Bank, Vandalia Branch, United Fidelity Bank of St. Elmo, F&B Community Bank of Vandalia, Ramsey, and Patoka, First National Bank of Brownstown, Midland States Bank of Vandalia and Farina, First State Bank of St. Peter, People's State Bank of Vandalia, Dietrich Bank of St. Elmo, and the Iuka State Bank of Farina. 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We'll check sports up next.
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0: In sports coming up on Friday, we will have our best of on I-70 Sports. It'll be our third round of our best of. It'll be our best of from spring sports from the 25-26 school sports season. That will be coming up on Friday on I-70Sports.com. Today, the IHSA is releasing all the football schedules for this year throughout the state of Illinois. This will be a new year when it comes to football schedules. The season starting 1 week earlier and also an expanded playoff system for this year as well. The first games will be August 21st, less than a month away. That's a look at news and sports. We'll check weather up next. 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
0: Weather for the rest of today, increasing clouds with a high of 79. Tonight, gradually clearing skies with a low of 59. For tomorrow, Thursday, increasing clouds again with a high of 78. It's time for your community calendar on WKRV and WPMB. 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Charter's Patio in downtown Vandalia on Friday will have Madeline Kohlbrecher from 11:30 to 1. 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And that's a look at our community calendar on WKRV and WPMB.

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1: 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And listen, do you have a texting thumb, they call it? 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
4: I'm Todd Stapleton, WPMB Weather. 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For today, we'll see clouds moving in with a high of 79. Tonight, gradually clearing skies with a low of 59. For tomorrow, Thursday, clouds moving in again with a high of 78. Ricky R. Cox Land Surveying handles all types of surveys. 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

0: is Bruno Mars, and I Just Might. I've got your random happy for the day. Here's an unusual way to feel instantly happier. Quack like a duck. It turns out that the sound of the letter K makes people laugh. 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It's a phenomenon in which your mood tends to match your facial expression. Football is back. 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
4: I'm Todd Stapleton, WPMB Weather. 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For today, we'll see clouds moving in with a high of 79. Tonight, gradually clearing skies with a low of 59. For tomorrow, Thursday, clouds moving in again with a high of 78. Ricky R. Cox Land Surveying handles all types of surveys. 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
6: This is severe weather season. Severe thunderstorms and tornadoes can develop rapidly. At WKRV and WPME, we'll keep you informed when severe weather is a possibility. 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We'll bring you the latest forecasts from the National Weather Service and current radar reports. 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
0: Is Teddy Swims and the kind of a hit song where you hear the singer just giving it 180%. It's Lose Control.

0: That is Cool in the Gang. That is one happy song celebration, an anthem really to celebration, and has been an anthem to celebration, well, for generations.
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5: 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For today, we'll see clouds moving in with a high of 79. Tonight, gradually clearing skies with a low of 59. For tomorrow, Thursday, clouds moving in again with a high of 78. 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

0: Toy Story 5, Taylor Swift, I Knew It, I Knew You.
1: It's almost time.
2: He's going deep. He's got a man. It is Connor Depew. He caught it. 30, 25, 20, 15, 10, 5, touchdown.
1: Hi, I'm Todd Stapleton, president of I-70 Media, and the school sports season nearly here, and Vandals football just around the corner. 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
2: It's intercepted by Lucas Bowers. He runs it back. He's got room. He's across midfield. 40, 35, 30, 25, 20, 15, 10, 5, touchdown.
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2: They say the holy water's watered down, and this town's lost its faith. 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

0: That is Justin Bieber and Intentions. Generally, here's how many panties the average woman owns. Women own an average of 34 pair, with 20 for every day wear, 14 for special occasions. For the fellas, the average number ranges between 8 and 10. I don't know if guys have special occasion underwear, but I know one thing. I can't think of one guy I know that I would ask, so I'll just assume they don't. All right, good. Moving on.
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3: 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For tomorrow, Thursday, increasing clouds, the high 78. 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
2: 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He's got a man. It is Connor Depew. He caught it. 30, 25, 20, 15, 10, 5, touchdown.
1: Hi, I'm Todd Stapleton, president of I-70 Media, and the school sports season nearly here, and Vandals football just around the corner. 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
2: It's intercepted by Lucas Bowers. He runs it back. He's got room. 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

0: That is Olivia Dean. Big fan of Olivia Dean. That is Man I Need. Now, this is some sad news. Young actress Kaylee Hoddle, a deaf actress best known for her starring role in two Godzilla films, died in a car crash in Maryland. This happened early Tuesday morning. She was only 18 years old. Hoddle was one of two passengers in the car when it went off the road and then hit a culvert. Condolences to Kaylee's family, friends, and many fans. So young. 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
4: 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For tomorrow, Thursday, increasing clouds, the high 78. 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